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1: Closing bit, man. 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

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I guess I must have sung this thing a million times around the world. And now all of my friends have joined.

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4: 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Three to get ready now. 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